0: Sur la 3, la vie du côté doux de la force.
1: Jump card shuffle and we wait. 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I carry myself

your song about you shouldn't have a conventional chorus or hook, because any breakthrough about you would undoubtedly lead to the assassination of the professor who hypothesized your existence at all. You're the god particle in Baby Banks, the blackest black ever painted, or the world's largest roadside ball of yarn. It was a false spring and everyone had forgotten their jacket, but you're still out there somewhere, white hot, existing. Sorry that you couldn't be everything I wanted you to be. Like birdsong, I often wonder what it was that you were trying to tell me.

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0: bounce,
1: three, three, four to one,
0: bounce,
1: three, two,
0: bounce,
1: three, three, four to one,
0: bounce,
1: three, two,
0: bounce,
1: three, three, four to one,
0: bounce,
1: three, two,
0: bounce.
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We just can't be out here, you know, high and smoked up and whatever. We gotta get out.

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Just cause I got a lot of fame, super. Prince couldn't get me, change my name, Papa. 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
1: Hey fellas, I'm talking to you, you too. Do you guys know who I'm talking to? Those of you who go out and stay out all night and have the next day, expect us to be home when you get there. But let me tell you something, the sisters are not going for that no more. Cause we realize two things, that you aren't doing anything for us. We got to use what we got to get what we

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Dance is a political art form, it's a tool of resistance. I mean, hip hop, right? Global revolution in itself. But let's spend a bit more time on its gay cousin, ballroom. Remember that first wave of resistance I was talking about earlier in the late 60s? Well, it also incarnated culturally and gave birth to both hip hop and ballroom. And I'm not sure you all know what ballroom is, but I'm pretty sure you all know what voguing is, which says a lot about how appropriated this culture has been. But voguing is the dance form of a community that was born out of resistance reasons, mainly resistance against racism. The Black and Latinx LGBT community created ballroom to have a space made by them and for them to escape the white spaces they were obligated to navigate in the drag queen community on top of the multiple forms of discrimination they were already going through in the normal world. So they created a resistance space incarnated in an art form. Discovering resistance through dance has been a real revelation, and one of the forms by resistance has been taken. So as a final tip, in the wish to make the revolution happen after our three levels, giving a fuck, acknowledging.